George Burge and Luke Bryan, the number 14 song in the land. That is Ride, Ride, Ride on American Country Countdown. It's Ryan Fox. And as an artist, when you have a successful song, there's a pretty good chance you'll have that song in your set list at your concerts for the rest of your life. Rascal Flatts has quite a few of these. What are those songs they still look forward to performing after all these years? We ask our friend Joe Don Rooney that question. After one of the biggest hits of their career, Life is a Highway, an ACC Extra.

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0: Stella Lefty and her breakout hit, and it's Boston on American Country Countdown. I'm Ryan, and Stella is dating within the world of country music, with her boyfriend being none other than rising country star Vincent Mason. In fact, Stella has already written a song about her beau, and this is what she told Kelly Bannon of Apple Music about her relationship and the song she wrote about him.
1: Like, we understand each other's schedules. Like, everything is just easier because we're both doing it together. And to have a song together is, like, the most fun thing ever. I wrote it with my best friend, Grace. I actually wrote it out here, but we had written two songs that day, and this was the second one that we did. And literally the minute it was done, I was like, this is my favorite song ever. And it was about Vincent, because this was, like, the week that everything was kind of, like, starting with him. And so it just made so much sense for him to do it. I was like, you have to be on this song. I refuse for you to
2: say
1: no.
2: Was he flattered? Like, what did he think when he first heard it?
1: He was like, we've only been hanging out for 2 weeks. Like, why did you write this about me? Like, what's wrong with you? But I was like, I just know. Like, I'm just, like, sure.
0: They make a cute couple, don't they? From Stella Lefty to her man, Vincent Mason. Now, wish you well. An ACC Extra.
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0: Blake Shelton, former ACC number one, boys round here on American Country Countdown. And Ryan and Blake Shelton popped up on 60 Minutes with Norah O'Donnell, where they discussed the appeal of country music.
1: You know, it's not just our music, I think, that people feel like they can relate to, but it's us. It's the artists that they feel like they can relate to. I know for me, when I go home, I hunt and I fish and I plant corn and I drive back roads. I literally do the things that I sing about.
2: What about the criticism that country music, a lot of it sounds the same?
1: Gosh dang, man, I hear about it all the time. You know, it's the same subject matter over and over again, and all y'all sing about is you know, pretty girls.
2: There's a lot of songs about drinking, too.
1: I like pretty girls, and I like drinking, and I like singing about it, so get over it. 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

0: There it is, an ACC world premiere from Luke Bryan at his Fish Hunt Golf Drink on American Country Countdown. And Ryan, and the idea for that song actually came from a text exchange between Luke and Riley Green. As Luke explained recently to Country Chord.
1: Well, me and Riley Green were texting back and forth, and I hadn't seen Riley in a minute. He's an outdoorsman. Obviously, I'm an outdoorsman. And I said, hey, or we were just chatting. I said, let's get together. Fish, hunt, golf, drink, question mark. And then my co-writers saw me text that, and there you go.
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her. Number 8, Ella Langley on American Country Countdown. It's Ryan Fox with the hits. And not sure what you're doing this weekend, but maybe you're working the grill. According to hot-dog.org, yes, it's a real website, and it's a website that competitive eating champion Joey Chestnut and I have bookmarked. According to this site, Americans eat an estimated 7 billion, with a B, hot dogs during the summer. We might need a little more mustard, too, because that equates to 21 hot dogs per person. Oh, my. Lots of condiments and buns and lots of hits for Shaboozy these days. He's back with Kevin Powers this weekend. A song just outside the countdown. An ACC sure shot. It's Move On. American Country Countdown.

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0: one hit number one in May of 2004. 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Mayberry on American Country Countdown. And Ryan here with Joe Don Rooney of Rascal Flatts. And we've all been so excited seeing you guys out on the road the past couple of years on your Life is a Highway tour. And it begs the question, does that also mean new music finally will be on the way for you guys, Rascal Flatts?
1: And we're always looking. Yeah. You know, we have another album we're going to do at some point. We have no time period for that. But Scott Borchetta has been great to us, and Big Machine, you know, they've changed some things up over there now. We're still with Scott. We love Scott Borchetta, and there'll be something done at some point, and it could be sooner than later, but it could be like next year, honestly. No time frame on that, but no doubt we get songs pitched to us every day. And we're all writing. You know, we all write a lot. I got back into writing again, which is very therapeutic. I've written a bunch of stuff. A lot of my songs stink, but it's okay because I'm just trying to write out my heart, you know?
2: Right.
1: But we get stuff pitched all the time. So if the right song was to come in, we're like, holy smokes, like this is something we need to go and record, then we'd probably rush in to record something. But right now, we don't have a big time frame or any kind of time constraints.
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Josh Ross at number 6 on American Country Countdown. It's Hey, Hey, Look at Ryan Fox. And sometimes we all need a little pick-me-up, and I'm here to help. We take a look on the bright side after Kenny gets us in the mood with the good stuff and ACC Extra. Well, me

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0: It's Ryan, and this weekend, as we take a look on the bright side, we reveal the story of how a self-made Arizona roofing millionaire, Bob Schober, sparked a movement of generosity during the holidays that has since reached millions. 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How amazing is that? Way to go, Bob. And it's stories like these that make us love taking a look on the bright side. 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Your kitchen says a lot about you. Let it brag.
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0: Brooks with a smash that hit number one in October of 1990. Here on American Country Countdown, it's Prince in Low Places and Ryan Fox. And I played that one because we have something big to share from the G-Man. Garth is set to embark on his brand new Blame It All on My Roots tour, kicking off with two nights in Indianapolis on August 21st and 22nd at Gainbridge Fieldhouse. And not only that, he's also set to release a seven-part series that explains not only what he does, but why he does it. Through the series, he'll explain the thinking behind live recordings, set lists for his shows, making every show unique, which he does very well and has for years, and also the thought behind the ticket pricing for his new tour, which is all one price for every seat, $154. Can't wait for that series and cannot wait for this tour. Bring it, Garth.
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0: Country from Corey Kent and Coetzel, Rocky Mountain Low on American Country Countdown. Here with Ryan Fox, and let's take some dating advice from a reliable source, shall we? Do you remember Reader's Digest? Well, according to the very popular magazine, here are some foods not to order on a first date. You ready? Ribs. Yeah, too messy. Garlic bread. You want bad bread? Yeah, eat that. Spinach. Don't order that on a first date, they say. It'll get stuck in your teeth. Don't order lobster or crab. Hard to watch someone rip a creature apart with their bare hands while you're trying to talk to them. And another thing not to order on a first date, according to Reader's Digest, beans. Makes sense to me. And guys, pro tip, even if you're married 18 years like me, your wife will still make you brush your teeth after you eat onions if you want to kiss her. The rules are the rules. I don't make them up.
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0: Welcome back to American Country Countdown. I'm Ryan Fox, and it doesn't take long for Morgan Wallen to push a song to the top spot on this countdown, but this weekend, I'll have to wait a little bit longer. The second biggest song in the land last week is still in that spot this week. Morgan, and Don't We, American Country Countdown.
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0: 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I-105. 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
19: If I were to ask you what makes for a good night's sleep, you'd probably say a dark, quiet room, not too many things on your mind. But every night when you go to get some Z's, how often do you really think about the temperature in your bedroom? Temperature may be one of the most underappreciated factors in sleep. That's according to the Senior Vice President of Research and Scientific Affairs at the National Sleep Foundation. We often hear about lights and screens and stress, but even modest changes in temperature and airflow can influence both how quickly you fall asleep and how deeply you stay asleep. Most experts will recommend a room temperature of 60 to 67 degrees Fahrenheit. You might also experiment with your sheets and what you actually wear to bed. Play around a bit and see what improves your sleep. You might be delightfully surprised. I'm Dr. Sanjay Gupta, helping you live a better life.
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It's Jason Aldean. 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

0: Luke Combs rethinks some things on the overnight ride. I was corrected by Lisa, who messaged me on Instagram the other night about what wooden clogs are used for, because Luke Combs was gifted some when he was in the Netherlands, and they look comfy. She said they're puncture resistant, so they're kind of like safety footwear. Sharp objects won't go in them. Also, I was correct. They're used for rainy weather. Shockingly waterproof. But the wood looks comfy. I know that's a weird thing. Luke danced in them, so that's what made me think they're pretty comfy.
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7: 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Knock, knock.
8: That's way too early for jokes.
9: No, seriously.
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10: Who's there?
11: Showtime, baby.
12: Oh, yeah. Showtime. Kind of crept up on me there. It's the Rich and Casey Show. It's a Monday morning. My name is Rich. Please welcome up here on the stage my good friend and favorite radio personality, Casey Allen.
0: Good morning
12: to you. So good to be here in the studio. All these phones ringing. We don't have concert tickets this morning.
0: No.
12: But we do have tickets to go see the Bucks Summer Fun in the Mud.
0: Yep, that should be fun.
12: Oh, man, I'll tell you what. It does sound like a lot of fun. Of course, Mud Bog's happening this weekend. It's all Saturday night. They're going to have pro modified mega truck classes and the famous Spectator Dash for Cash.
0: Ooh, Spectator Dash for
12: That's
0: Cash.
12: That's what it says. So, I mean, you can't go wrong with that. We'll take 1-800-860-1105 is the phone number. Casey Allen, if you would, please pick a number. 1, 2, 3, 4, or 5?
0: 2.
12: Line 2. Hello, line 2. Who's this? Where are you calling from?
13: This is Colleen from McAdoo, Pennsylvania.
12: It's Colleen?
13: Yeah. Did I win the Morgan Wallen tickets?
12: Oh, man, you just missed it. You just missed it. But have a wonderful day. Yeah, yeah. Is that why you're calling? Because you want the tickets?
13: Yeah.
12: Yeah. Okay.
8: Sorry.
12: Well, try again. Bye-bye. Have a great day. I-105, hi, who's this? Where are you calling from?
14: This is Ronald
12: Kraft. I cannot understand anything you are saying. I don't know what you got going on in the background there. What's going on in the background?
14: Just the radio.
0: Oh, yeah. Turn the radio down.
12: Yeah, that's the radio. I'm competing with myself for your attention. Who is this? Hello?
0: Okay, this is weird.
12: It's kind of an odd start to the day so far. I-105, hi, who's this? Where are you calling from?
15: Hey, it's Jesse calling from Paradise, Pennsylvania.
12: Hey, Jesse from Paradise. You are our first caller of the day. Now, are you calling for Morgan Wallen tickets? Because we don't have those.
15: Yeah. I'm just calling to say good morning.
12: Ah, I love that.
0: That's what we like.
12: Jesse, it's good to have you along this morning. Let me ask you this question right out of the gate. First of all, why are you up this early?
15: I'm here at work, getting ready to start the day.
12: Okay. And what type of work do you do, Jesse?
15: I work over here at the stone quarry, crushing stone.
12: Oh, okay. Yeah, I think we've talked to you before, haven't we?
15: Yes, you have.
12: Yeah, we talked a little bit about Fred Flintstone and Barney Rubble. Right. Because they worked in the quarry.
0: Yeah.
12: You know, and Mr. Slate ran the quarry. Does Mr. Slate run the quarry where you are?
15: No, Mr. Slate.
12: Okay, well, listen, it's good to have you along. Have you ever been on a TV game show before?
15: No, never.
12: Yeah, me either. I think it'd be fun, though. How about you, Casey?
0: No,
12: would you go on, though, if you had the opportunity?
0: Yeah.
12: Yeah?
0: Yeah. Now, my daughters were in the audience. They weren't called up. They were on Let's Make a Deal.
12: Oh,
0: let's make it
12: very cool.
0: Yeah,
12: Jesse, would you go on a game show if you had the opportunity?
15: Yeah, absolutely. I'd give it a try.
12: Yeah, what's your favorite TV game show?
15: I really don't have one, if I'm being honest.
12: Yeah, listen.
15: I mean, maybe I would say The Price is Right.
12: Yeah,
15: Back with Bob.
0: Let me correct myself. I think they were on The Price is Right.
12: They were on The Price is Right. And I agree with you, Jesse. It would be a lot more fun if Bob Barker was still with us and we could go back in time, because I was going to choose that one too, mainly because it doesn't really require a lot of skill. I mean, you're just guessing at the price, And for me, because if you ask me to answer a bunch of questions, I mean, if you've listened to the show for any amount of time, you know I am not a rocket scientist by any stretch of the imagination. So I probably lose every game show. But Price is Right.
15: You and me both.
12: I think maybe.
0: I would like Family Feud.
12: Family Feud. You think you'd do good at that?
0: I think it'd be fun.
12: Yeah, the Family Feud of back in the day with Richard Dawson. I mean, that was kind of cool. Although, you know, him macking on all the women.
0: Yeah, that was a little.
12: That didn't age very well.
0: Yeah.
12: And of course, now you've got, what's his name? Who's the guy that hosts it now? But the questions are always double entendre.
0: Yes, all the time.
12: Mm-hmm. Yeah, well, I guess that's what brings in the ratings. You have any famous ancestors, Jesse? Even remotely?
15: No. Not that I know of, no.
12: Yeah, I grew up thinking that I was related to Mary Queen of Scots.
0: What?
12: I don't even know much about Mary Queen of Scots, but my mom used to tell me, yes, you're related to Mary Queen of Scots. And I was like, okay. And then I told the kids at school, and they're like, who's Mary Queen of Scots?
0: I was going to say, did they know?
12: I guess it didn't. It wasn't really a power move that I thought it was going to be. It wasn't a good flex. Would you rather always having to sing instead of speak, Jesse? Every conversation you had, like if I was to ask you, oh, Jesse, would you rather sing or speak? Would you? Because they had a TV show like that one time, remember?
0: No.
12: Everything that was said was sung. Wouldn't that be weird? Would you do that, Jesse?
15: Only if it was in the shower and I didn't have an audience.
12: Good answer. Is there anything you would change about yourself?
15: I'm going to say knowing what I know now, no. I'm pretty happy with my life and my family I've got going.
12: Awesome. That's a great answer. Have you ever won any money gambling?
15: Maybe $20 on a scratch-off ticket.
12: Okay. Casey, what's the most money you've won gambling?
0: What did we win in split? $4?
12: $4. All right, so Jesse's got you beat in that area. Do you have a favorite pen?
15: I wouldn't say favorite pen. I do like the very fine point gel pens. Okay. They seem to write the best.
12: Yeah. That's a real tough question on a Monday morning, isn't
0: right,
12: it? I don't know. I was just looking at pens thinking, I've got a favorite pen as well. Jesse, if I gave you 15 seconds to drop some pearls of wisdom on the three or four people listening this morning, what would you say?
15: I would say just be kind to everybody. You don't know what anyone else is going through, and just treat them as you would like to be treated.
12: Very well said. Hey, do you want to go to the Buck this Saturday? I've got the Mud Bog tickets for this Saturday night at the Bug.
15: Sure.
12: All right, cool. I said the Bug.
0: The Bug.
12: It's the Buck. The Buck. I know that. I just don't speak well on a Monday. Hey, all right, Jesse. Well, hold on. We're going to hook you up, and we can't thank you enough for being our first.

0: F-O-B. That's Dwight Yoakam. Fast as you, brought to you by the letter F, brought to you by our very own Casey Allen this morning. Thank you, Casey.
1: Thank you.
0: Well, thank you, Jesse, for being our first caller of the day this morning. Got into a brief discussion about game shows, and if you were on a game show, well, which one would you want to be on?
1: Mm-hmm.
0: And you said that you would like to be on Family Feud.
1: Exactly.
0: And I'm more of a Price is Right guy, although my sister, and I know I've told this before, she was on Wheel of Fortune.
1: Yeah.
0: And she did really good. She missed an answer. And which she only won $5,000. She could have won more, but this was 1990s money. And she's pretty proud of it. As a matter of fact, we used to watch that CD over and over, the DVD.
1: Did you?
0: And she would just pray that she'd get it right every time. I go, you know, it's not going to change.
2: It's over now.
0: Everything is done. That's in the past. But if I had to go somewhere and be on a show, I think The Price is Right is probably where I'd go. Grain Hauler Gary checking in this morning. He said the original Let's Make a Deal with Monty Hall would be the game show of all time.
1: Yeah, I remember.
0: You ever go back and watch game shows? What's My Line? I watch those. I watch What's My Line, the old newlywed games.
1: I remember the newlywed game. I
0: like
1: Password. I can remember getting that game as a Christmas gift.
0: Yeah. Yeah, that's a good game.
1: Yeah.
0: That was a lot of fun back then. And Betty White's husband, Alec, what's his
1: name? Alan Lund.
0: Alan Lund. He was the guy. Lund, right? With
1: yeah,
0: a D at the
1: like
0: end.
1: That. Or yeah. Was it Ludded? Alan Lund.
0: I don't know. But he passed away in the early 80s.
1: Yeah.
0: And, you know, but he was a good host. You think about those shows. But I don't know. Will the dream ever come true? Will I ever be on Price is Right? Who knows? I know the dream came true yesterday for Spain, who ended up winning the World Cup.
1: How about?
0: With a thrilling, that is if you're a soccer fan, 1-0 game. Thanks to a goal by Ferran Torres during the extra time at the 105th minute of the game. And the sad thing for Argentina is they were on defense the whole time. They had two shots on goal the entire game. And it was two extra times, you know, 30 extra minutes after the 90 minutes. So there was 2 hours, and they only managed two shots on goal. And both those shots had a chance.
1: Yeah, they did.
0: To tie the game. I want to say good morning to Nikki from Strasbourg, who called the Spain victory way back in the day. She said, Viva la Roja. And if you don't know what that means long live the red one, which is, or long live the reds. It's a popular Spanish rallying cry when they cheer on the team from Spain. So kind of a sad ending for Messi.
1: Yeah, it was.
0: Who was on Team Argentina. I guess there's a little scuffle at the end between the players. Funny video of Spain's Lamine Yamal. He was so overwhelmed by his team victory, he didn't even notice there was a scuffle going on the field.
1: There was a lot of finger poking going on.
0: Yeah,
1: out there.
0: Yeah. Tensions were high.
1: Yeah.
0: And, you know, I guess when you're in a competitive game like that, it could be tough. Saturday's third place game, man. That was exciting.
1: That was good.
0: You and I were texting back and forth during the whole thing. England ended up beating France 6-4, which is like 900-400 if it was in the NBA. I mean,
1: I didn't think that was going to happen. I mean, France didn't score till the end.
0: Yeah. Well, the tournament pays, by the way, $50 million is how much Spain will get for winning the World Cup. Argentina gets $33 million for second place. England pocketed $29 million for coming in third. And fourth place finisher France got $27 million.
1: Still, that's great. And I think all the teams got something.
0: Yeah. And we here in America get a chunk of that too, because the IRS is going to get their hands on it. No, it's true. They will. They'll be taking some of it.
1: Sure.
0: So that's one of the things. 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
0: All right, 521. It is Rich and Casey on a Monday morning, getting ready for the sun to come up here. It's not too far away. It's going to be a beautiful day today.
10: Yeah, no, it won't be too hot.
0: No, 84 degrees and all sunshine. Tomorrow. Thunderstorms will be back, high 82. Thunderstorms took out the Thomas Rhett Show on Saturday.
10: So I understand.
0: Yeah, but they, you know, this is how cool he is that they managed to work it out so they could do the show last night.
10: Right.
0: At Hershey Park Stadium. So I don't know. I went to the show on Saturday. I got all the way up there, and then I got the word that the show was postponed.
10: You were there?
0: Well, I didn't make it to the parking lot.
10: Oh, my.
0: I was going to go with Mahatma, and we were going to meet at a certain place. And right when I got to that place, and that was like off Lingolstown Road in the Harrisburg area.
10: Yeah, I know.
0: And then I got the word that it was canceled. And I was like, oh, bummer. But I couldn't go tomorrow. You know, the next day, Sunday, yesterday,
10: night.
0: Whatever. You know what I'm saying?
10: I know.
0: I couldn't go. I had prior obligations. There was nothing I can do. But I did see a picture of Running Valerie, who won tickets and went back for a meet and greet.
10: Oh, I bet she was happy.
0: You want to see happiness personified? You should see the picture of her with Thomas Rhett.
10: Really?
0: I can just see the happiness all around her in that. And from my understanding, what I've heard so far is that it was a pretty darn good show last night.
10: Oh, good.
0: Yeah, Thomas is a good guy. Coming up, diarrhea.
10: Okay.
0: Well, listen, I don't know any other way to say it.
10: Yeah.
0: But,
10: runs?
0: Yeah, I think they've tracked it down. Is that what you would call it,
10: yes,
0: the runs?
10: I think, no, I'd call it diarrhea.
0: Because I was thinking of some different names that you could call this explosive diarrhea. I mean,

0: Cyclosporus? Is that what they're calling
1: something
0: it?
1: Something like that, yeah.
0: Yeah, that doesn't have the oomph that it should have, you know, like a salad shooter. That would be a good one.
1: that would be a good one.
0: If we were to come up with a listing of names for this thing, other than explosive diarrhea or cyclosaurus or sporus.
1: It sounds like a dinosaur, doesn't it?
0: It does. The cyclosporus roamed the earth 2 million years ago. So, I don't know. Toilet terror? That would be a good one.
1: That would be a good one.
0: Salad bar blowout. Romaine roulette. we're taking suggestions if you've got any. Here's your second F song. It's Nitty Gritty Dirt Band, Fishing in the Dark, I-105.

0: I-105 WIOV, Nitty Gritty Dirt Band, Fishing in the Dark. Thank you, Casey Allen.
1: You're welcome. Thank you.
0: Talking about game shows this morning, Deb checked in. She said, so they had a version of a new game in a mall in York years ago, and my husband at the time and I were on it. We didn't do very well. Probably should have looked at that as a sign. So she's done the game show thing. That would be pretty good. Kathy Logan says, good morning, guys. Password is on Tuesday nights with Jimmy Fallon. And she says she likes it. Have a great day.
1: Oh, okay.
0: I didn't know he was hosting that. And you said, I got the name wrong. I said Alan Lund, but
1: it's
0: Ludden. Ludden.
1: But who's, isn't there.
0: Former host of Password, by the way.
1: Right. Isn't there a game on of Password that's hosted by a female? Oof. Hmm. I can't think what her name is, but I've seen it lately. There was also a game show on TV called You Don't Say. And I think if I remember correctly, where password is one word, this was a sentence and they had to like fill in the blank that okay. You didn't say.
0: Yeah, I'm not sure. You might want to look that up.
1: I will.
0: Because otherwise it's going to be like your donut question and it'll just go on in perpetuity and we'll never get an answer for it. Speaking of things you might not want to say, Maggie from Manchester had a name for the whole cyclospore diarrhea explosive. Oh. She says she calls it peeing out your butt, but in adult language. So there you go. Adult language.
1: Okay. Oh, by the way, I found out who the female is that hosts Password.
0: Okay.
1: Kiki Palmer.
0: Kiki Palmer.
1: Yeah.
0: Okay. I don't know Kiki Palmer.
1: Oh, don't?
0: Is she a country artist?
1: No.
0: I thought for some reason, I don't know. Kiki Palmer, what has she done besides this?
1: I don't know.
0: Is she a reality star?
1: I know the name and I know what she looks like, but I don't know what she does.
0: The only Kiki I know was the one that sang with Elton John. Don't go breaking my heart.
1: That's Kiki D.
0: I couldn't if I tried.
1: Who is Kiki Palmer?
0: Kathy Logan says he's not hosting. Kiki Palmer is a host, but he's in it.
1: Okay.
0: All right.
1: So, okay. She is a multi-talented performer.
0: Okay.
1: Multi. She first gained attention with Barbershop 2, The Wool Cap. Her breakthrough came at age 12.
0: Wow.
1: Oh, she played, she was Akilah on Akilah and the Bee. That was a movie.
0: I have no idea. Akilah and the Bee. Yeah. All right. Blockbuster, I'm sure. Nikki says, Nikki from Strasbourg, who's reveling in the Spanish victory at the World Cup, says she would definitely like to be on Jeopardy. She misses Alex Trebek.
1: Yeah.
0: She says she cried when he died. He was a great host. He really was. There's no way I could ever be on Jeopardy. I'm just not smart enough. I mean, I sit and try to play at home. I never get out of the first round. It's it's terrible. We're talking about names that you might have for the cyclospore outbreak. And I just said the one from Maggie in Manchester. Grainhauler Gary's got a couple. One is colon blow.
1: Oh, my word.
0: And the other is porcelain painter.
1: That conjures up a picture, doesn't it?
0: Yeah. Here's Tim. Checking in from Lebanon, the backdoor blaster. So there you go. There's another one of explosive diarrhea. I'm just trying to get all this out of the way in the 5 o'clock hour before the kids wake up.
1: Okay. All right. Do you want to know about You Don't Say?
0: You Don't Say? What's that?
1: That was the game show I
0: told
1: you about.
0: Oh, yeah, that's right.
1: Yeah. Okay, I'm going to play it with you.
0: We've got so many things floating in the air right now, I don't even know what's what.
1: Okay, now what you're supposed to do is, you know how like you do those games with me where I have to put them together and make a word?
0: Sure.
1: Okay, this is similar to that. So here's, you have to figure out who I'm talking about.
0: Okay.
1: The part of the car that contains fuel is the?
0: Gas tank.
1: Just?
0: Gas. Tank.
1: Right, okay. Remember okay. Tank.
0: Tank.
1: The automobile is more commonly called a?
0: Car.
1: Right. And finally, George Washington is on the $1
0: bill.
1: Okay.
0: All right.
1: So who are we talking about?
0: Tank car bill. Tank car bill. Tank car bill. Tank car bill.
1: Come on, you can do this.
0: Tank car. Tank car bill. I don't know who.
1: Do you want to know?
0: No, yes, I want to know.
1: Tinkerbell.
0: Hey, Tinkerbell.
1: But that was you don't say. And Tom Kennedy was the host.
0: All right. See, another game show I would fail at. But thank you, Casey. 5:33, 60-second stand-up coming up next at I-105.
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0: All right, 5:38, 22 minutes ahead of 6 o'clock. Rich and Casey coming up. Jelly Roll's new single, Hands Up. And more on the terms that we're using now for explosive diarrhea, since it's made its way into our world. We should also say that I think they've tracked it down, the source.
1: Yeah, they have.
0: And we'll tell you about that in just a few minutes as well. Right now, it is John Mulaney talking about Saturday Night Live and Mick Jagger at I-105.
15: Everyone always wants to know if famous people are nice. Like Mick Jagger, he came in to host the show. My friends were all like, is he nice? No! I pitched him a joke and he went, not funny! I mean, people say that on the internet, but never to your face does a British billionaire in leather pants go, not funny! I spent 2 hours alone with Mick Jagger that week. We were writing song lyrics. It was for a fake song in a comedy sketch. And we came to one point and he goes, all right, let's all go to the picnic. Let's all have a drink. Let's see what rhymes with drink. And I said, think? And Mick Jagger said, no! And then I said, sink? And Mick Jagger said, yeah. And I was like, is this how you write songs? Just one word at a time with verbal abuse? It's like, all right, can't get no happiness now. Satisfaction? Yeah. All right, next sentence.

0: I-105 WIOV Jelly Roll, and hands up, it's 5:43, it is Rich and Casey. And so the mystery surrounding the outbreaks of explosive diarrhea, a parasite, and Taco Bell. Over the weekend, the case appears to have been cracked, kind of. Here's what we know. U.S. officials linked a Taylor Farms plant in Mexico to cyclospore. That is the parasite that causes severe illness, including vomiting, cramping, and the aforementioned explosive
1: exploding
0: diarrhea. Taylor Farms issued a recall notifying customers that lettuce shipped to 27 states may have been contaminated. And that includes lettuce that Taylor Farms shipped to Taco Bell locations in 5 states last week. But it's even broader than that. The company has said that none of their branded salads or kits are associated. So in other words, if you got, bag lettuce or something like
1: that. Yeah, because they were telling you to stay away from that.
0: Yeah, they said many of the bags that they're referring to were iceberg lettuce blended with romaine.
1: Okay.
0: This is progress. Even though Taylor Farms' own statements are a little confusing, and they don't list the distributor stores and restaurants that receive the affected products, there are a few retail packages that are being recalled for possible health risk, and stores like Walmart are being proactive in removing inventory. And I also say the Taco Bell did the same thing.
1: You're right.
0: To kind of, try to get ahead of it. It makes you wonder if Taylor Farms even knows the full extent of the compromised foods yet, or where shipments from those lots are. So they could be anywhere out there.
1: I would say look at the bags. If it says Taylor, don't.
0: Not now. Not now. I mean, you'd hate to see their entire business be shut down completely. But the scale of the outbreak still being determined, but it could have impacted more than 5,000 people in at least 34 states.
1: That's crazy.
0: Yeah, so kind of crazy. Be careful out there, because... Yeah. If we're not calling it cyclospore or whatever, I'm sure we're mispronouncing the name, but a lot of people have been coming up. Parasite the Light is one that came up this morning for different names to call in. Tons of Runs. And my favorite, Brown Town. So.
2: 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I suggest carrot cake, zucchini bread, and pumpkin pie. 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
4: An accident-free start to the morning commute in Lancaster County. We're looking good on 30, 283, and 222. 272 and 501, no issues. 741 and 23 look good. Same thing, Berks County, 176. 12 in the West Shore Bypass are incident-free. We're in good shape on 61 and I-78. 11 in County's quiet. If you see a problem, 717-901-5000. John Wilsbach, right now traffic.
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3: Rich and Casey in the morning.
0: All right, 5:50. It is Rich and Casey. As far as your weather goes today, it's going to be beautiful. Sunshine and 84 degrees tomorrow. Some thunderstorms coming in.
1: Do we know when?
0: In the afternoon. I don't have that sort of information.
1: Okay. Well, you said afternoon, so okay.
0: Did I?
1: Yeah, you just said in the afternoon.
0: Okay. Well, then that's when it is.
1: Okay.
0: Whatever I said. Well, hold on a second. Let me see. Let me just dig deep.
1: All right.
0: Yeah. Oh, no. Oh, no.
1: What?
0: Looks like they're coming in tonight, and then it's going to be in the morning.
1: Oh.
0: And then it'll be in the afternoon into the evening. So, yeah, it's going to be a thunderstormy day tomorrow. It is 5:51. It's also that time of the morning. Celebrity birthdays. Casey Allen, what you got?
1: Happy birthday today going out to Chloe Fineman, who's 38. She is the comedian on Saturday Night Live who just announced that she's leaving.
0: Yeah.
1: Julianne Hough turning 38 today. Giselle Bundchen is 46. Sandra Oh from Grey's Anatomy, 55 today. Steve the Crocodile Hunter's widow, Terry Irwin, turned 62 today. Actress Donna Dixon is 69. Carlos Santana is 79.
0: And, oye, como va?
1: And Kim Carnes turning 81 today.
0: Betty Davis eyes.
1: Yeah. She's got Betty Davis. You're going to see in that raspy voice.
0: Celebrities, I can't do that. Celebrity birthdays of people who are no longer with us. Natalie Wood.
1: Oh, yeah.
0: The great actress. If she was still with us, Casey Allen, she'd be 88 years old. She drowned back in 1981.
1: Yeah, that's still, isn't that like still kind of
0: iffy?
1: Something going on there, yeah.
0: On what shook out there?
1: Mm-hmm.
0: Yeah. Chris Cornell, the great singer from Soundgarden, Audioslave, Temple of the Dog. If he was still alive, he'd be 62 years old. And those, my friends, are your celebrity birthdays. Here's Florida Georgia Line. Get your shine on I-105 WIOV.

0: 105 WIOV. That's Florida Georgia Line and get your shine on. 555 Rich and KC. We've been talking about the cyclist spore this morning, or spora, or whatever the term is for it. You know what I'm talking about.
1: Do.
0: It's the explosive diarrhea thing. Craig Weaver checking in said, this is why you don't eat lettuce. Ice cream, always the better option. And grain hauler Gary said, pizza never gave me the squirts. Just saying. So you're absolutely right about that. And think about it. If you did get this and somehow you had explosive diarrhea, I get it. It's torture.
1: Right.
0: But think of the money you're going to save on Ozempic.
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3: 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Also, sleep experts say that if you go to bed early and wake up early, you'll also get better sleep. So remember, if you win the morning, you win the day.
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4: 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No delays on 30, 283, or 222. 272 and 501 are in good shape. 441 looks good at Chickies Hill. No issues on 999 or 322. Berks County, 176, 12, and 10 are in good shape. Looking good, 61 and I-78. No delays in Lebanon County. We're in good shape, 934 and on 81. Turnpike's quiet. John Will Spock, right now traffic.
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16: Mornings start here. Rich, Casey, and Hugh. I-105. WIOV.
0: All right, there you go. It is 6:01. Wow, how did we get so late?
17: I don't know.
0: Oh, we were talking about explosive diarrhea.
17: that did it.
0: And game shows. Two topics this morning that intertwined with each other. Right now, it's that time of the morning for me to drop down to one knee, gently press the key fob to the radio station into the hand of Casey Allen, look her in the eye and say, hey, Casey Allen, what are you playing?
17: 7 summers ago, Morgan Wallen.
0: Casey's Choice, I-105.

0: 105 WIOV. Morgan Wallen with Seven Summers Ago. That's Casey's choice this morning. Excellent job as always.
1: Thank you.
0: What made you, what inspired you on that song?
1: Well, we have a Morgan Wallen story coming up, and I know that you saw Morgan Wallen, and I just thought, oh, this might work.
0: Yeah, I went to the show on Friday night.
1: Yeah.
0: It was a good time. I'll talk about it in just a little bit.
1: Okay.
0: But right now, Casey Allen, we've got this other show to go do, and we can't get to it till you say the magic word.
1: Hasta luego.
0: And welcome to the other show we were about to go do. This is WIOV FM, WIOV HD1, Ephrata, Lancaster, Reading. What you got?
1: Saquon Barkley and his family, the victims of an attempted burglary of their Philadelphia home on Saturday morning about 5 a.m. Barkley and his family were unharmed, and when the officers arrived, the alleged suspects had already fled the scene. At least one of the suspects was in the house while Barkley and his family were home. Police are looking for at least two suspects. They released a photo of a white SUV they believe is connected to the alleged crime.
0: Yeah, nothing, man, I can't even imagine.
1: I can't either.
0: How unsettling would that be? I mean, you're in a home with your family and your kids, and somebody's wandering around the inside of your house.
1: Very scary.
0: Yeah, so I'm glad everybody's safe. Thank you, Casey. 6 minutes after six, some news from the world of country, plus Lainey Wilson up next, I-105.
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0: 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Now, here's New Holland Ford traffic on I-105.
1: Accident-free in Lancaster County. No delays on 30, 283, or 222. 272 and 501 are in good shape. 441 looks good at Chickies Hill. No issues on 999 or 322. Berks County, 176, 12, and 10 are in good shape. Looking good, 61 and I-78. No delays in Lebanon County. We're in good shape, 934 and on 81. Turnpike's quiet. John Will Spock, right now traffic.
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0: I-105 WIOV, Lainey Wilson, phone, keys, wallet, Rich and Casey. Also, that time of the morning for some news for the world of country. Darius Rucker fans are sad today after hearing he is considering retiring in 2 years. He said, "I've really been looking at it, and I played 110 shows last year. I mean, what am I doing?" He said he still likes making music, but he enjoys being home. And he said, quote, "I'm looking at maybe doing a tour, one more big hootie thing, but I'm liking staying home even more and more."
1: I get it. Garth Brooks added 2 more dates to his tour stop in Indianapolis. Now, he still hasn't announced any additional cities for his Blame It All on My Roots tour.
0: Willie Nelson,
1: yeah,
0: is releasing a new memoir in November in honor of his wife, Annie. It's called The Last Leaf, Reflections on Late Life Creativity and My Longest Love Affair. He said, quote, "The backbone of this book is a love story. The heroine is my wife, Annie, who kept me alive when I was sure I was gone." He said, "COVID nearly got me in 2022. I was hurting so bad I wanted out, but Annie wouldn't let me go. The years I've lived since then are because of Annie, and so is this book." Did you want to do the Morgan Wallen thing? You had teased it there.
1: Oh, sure. Morgan Wallen is releasing a new song Friday. Are we going to have it?
0: Yes.
1: Woo-hoo.
0: Matter of fact, we're going to world premiere it on Friday, or this Friday. I heard it when I was in Baltimore.
1: Oh, did you?
0: Yeah, I went
1: it's
0: back.
1: It's called Bitten By Now?
0: Yes. And I'm telling you, it's good.
1: Okay.
0: I'm going to say that out loud. I normally don't try to sway anyone's opinion,
1: yeah,
0: and I'm not trying to sway anyone's opinion, because I think when you listen to it, you're going to agree with me. This song is very hooky. It's
1: very
0: got
1: hooky.
0: A feel that you want to roll down the windows.
1: Okay.
0: And just kind of let the wind blow in your hair. Obviously not on a 99 degree day, but you know what I'm saying.
1: I do.
0: Anyways, he played it in Baltimore this past weekend. So good stuff. 614. Luke Combs up next. I want to
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0: Y 105 WIOV. That's Luke Combs, One Number Away. It is the Rich and Casey Show here on Moon Day. Today is Moon Day, and it's not where you go around shooting the moon at each other.
1: Good.
0: It's a day where we celebrate the moon landing, the very first one back in 1969. It was on July 20th, and we made it to the moon. America, yeah. United States did. You know, we put somebody in the moon or in the atmosphere up there at one time in space, and that was John Glenn. Remember,
1: right.
0: John Glenn?
1: I do.
0: The late senator from Ohio.
1: Mm-hmm.
0: And I believe Russia beat us. They sent some cosmonauts up there before John Glenn. But as far as the getting to the moon, we apparently did that first. I say apparently. There's a lot of speculation out there. I am not a moon conspiracy theorist. I do not have enough information to be a theorist. You know what I mean?
1: I do, although I know you like that kind of stuff.
0: Oh, I love it.
1: I know.
0: I love to hear people's reasonings. Yeah, you see the flag up there? It's waving in the wind. There's no wind on the moon. True that.
1: Yeah.
0: Who took a lot of those pictures down there on the moon's surface? I don't know. Somebody took them from inside the spaceship? I don't know. Do you know the moon is drifting away? That every year the moon moves about 3.8 centimeters, about
1: really?
0: An inch and a half further away from Earth. It used to be much closer to us billions of years ago, and it was much larger in the night sky. Now, you and I have both seen large moons
1: yes.
0: before where we're like, wow, look at that.
1: And man. It doesn't look far. I mean, any farther than it has before.
0: No. Remember, it looked really close. To Jimmy Stewart. He said, Mary, yeah. Mary, do you want me to get up there and lasso that moon for you? I'll do anything for you. Do you know they have extreme temperature swings on the moon?
1: No, I didn't.
0: Yeah, it's got no atmosphere to trap heat or insulate the surface. So it suffers from big-time fluctuations. In sunlit areas, it can reach 120 degrees.
1: Oh, my.
0: Celsius.
1: Oh.
0: So that's 250 Fahrenheit.
1: Oh, okay.
0: And the dark side can plummet to minus 208 degrees. So that's why they wear those special suits. You can't, you know,
1: right.
0: pop the visor on them or your face will freeze off. And the moon also has moonquakes. I don't know if you knew that.
1: No, I didn't.
0: The moon is not geologically dead. Earth's gravitational pull causes tidal stresses that crack the crust and trigger moonquakes. Some of these quakes can last for up to a half an hour. Can you imagine being up there?
1: So is that why there's craters in the moon?
0: I don't know that. That's a good question. I would love to give you a definitive answer on it, but I don't know. And it also has a day that lasts 29.5 Earth days. That's how long
1: one day on the moon is?
0: A moon day is.
1: Oh, wow. And I didn't know that.
0: Because the moon takes about 27.3 days to rotate once on its axis, and roughly the same amount of time to orbit Earth, and it's tidally locked. So there you go. Just in case you've ever wondered about the moon, I'm here to bring you facts that I can't back up or substantiate. I only have them written down here on a piece of paper.
1: Okay.
0: So get out there and enjoy Moon Day at 6:24.
2: New Holland Ford traffic on I-105.
3: So far, a smooth commute in Lancaster County. No delays. 30, 283, and 222 all look good. 501 and 272, no issues. 322 and 23 are in good shape. Berks County, 176, 12, and the West Shore Bypass, no issues. 60.

0: and 183 check in fine. I-78's a smooth commute. Lebanon County's quiet. Chuck Wills back right now traffic.
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0: I-105 WIOV. That's Zach John King and Get to Drinking. It is the Rich and Casey Show. I don't want to freak anybody out, but the San Andreas Fault, the fault line there in California has gone, and these are the scientists' words, ominously silent.
1: What does that mean? Is that like the calm before the storm?
0: I don't know. Read into it what you will. Hmm. But I'm just saying, for it to go silent, it's kind of a strange thing.
1: Yeah.
0: And, you know, it's a big deal. When I was in California, I would drive to Las Vegas, and you drive right over the San Andreas Fault. It's not like you drive over a bridge or anything, but there is a sign, and there is a crack. And the sign says San Andreas Fault. Really? And I always thought to myself, boy, I would not want to be right here if anything happened. So, listen, does it mean anything? It might not mean anything. They're just saying, ominously silent. So, 6:32. With that thought, let's start a Monday. Casey, what you got coming up in the e-buzz?
1: Oh, a little bit about the divorce between Jelly and Bunny. Plus, something surprising that Jim Parsons felt during the time he was filming The Big Bang Theory. Plus, we found out over the weekend that we lost an Oscar winner.
0: All right. Jason Aldean, up next.
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0: I-105-WIOV, Jason Aldean. Don't tell on me. It's 6:36, 24 minutes ahead of 7 o'clock here on this Monday morning. It is the Rich and Casey Show. It's also that time of the morning for Casey's E-Buzz.
1: Jelly Roll and Bunny XO recently finalized their divorce, and a source says Jelly is a very generous person by nature and wanted to make sure the divorce was handled fairly and respectfully. They also added that he's doing really well and he's been focused on his tour and his health. He's in a good place. The exact details aren't known, but they'll be splitting things like homes, cars, and an aircraft. Jelly will also make a one-time confidential lump sum payment to Bunny, so there will be no alimony claims made in court. Their agreement also includes a provision to prohibit them from trash-talking the other. Bunny seems to be doing well, too. On Friday, she posted a tour of her new home. Jim Parsons was at the height of his fame during The Big Bang Theory, but it came at a cost. He says, "I look back now and realize that there were many ways, as some of the best moments of my life, I was miserable. I was not happy. I was stressed." While his work at Sheldon Cooper won him numerous prestigious awards, the toll, he says, was not worth it. "I wouldn't do that again, and for any amount of money. It was stressful and miserable at times. I made myself miserable. It translated in part to a work ethic, but it was really just obsessive behavior." He said, "Yeah, I was disciplined. I had a good work ethic, but a lot of it was because it was kind of OCD in nature. I had a list of things basically in my head that I had to get done in order to be comfortable and know that I could do my job right, which I don't think was true. And as a result, he missed what he calls tons of life." And Irish actress Brenda Fricker, who won an Oscar for her role in the 1989 film My Left Foot, has died at the age of 81. You probably remember her best from her role as the Central Park pigeon lady in Home Alone 2. And there's your E-Buzz on I-105.
0: Thank you, Casey. It is 6:39, 21 minutes ahead of 7 o'clock. What the what on the way? Also, Jordan Davis next, I-105.
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3: Accident-free in Lancaster County. No delays on 30, 283 or 222. 272 and 501 are in good shape. We're looking good on 23 and 322. Berks County, same thing. 176, 12 and 222 are moving along fine. 61 and 183, no delays. I-78 is incident-free. No issues in Lebanon County. John Wilspach, right now traffic.
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0: I-105-WIOV. That's country, and she knows it from Luke Bryan. It is Rich and Casey. 6:49, 11 minutes ahead of 7 o'clock. And it's also that time of the morning for me to tell you a story that at the conclusion of which you may find yourself uttering those three words.
1: What the what?
0: What the what? Now, if the guy in this story is willing to do this, which I'm about to tell you, for a Mountain Dew, I don't want to know what he'd do for a Klondike bar. You see, last week, an employee with a portable toilet company in Kansas City went to collect a porta potty, but it was locked. The worker shouted, "Hey, I'll give you 10 minutes, but then I got to take this thing out." But when he came back, it was still locked. The worker said, "Hey, you need to get out now. I need to go." The guy inside said, I'm not coming out."
2: What? So there was somebody inside.
0: The worker flagged down a police officer who came over and said, "Hey, open the door." And the guy said, "I can't reach the door."
2: Oh, no. Wait, no. This is going to be gross.
0: Oh, my goodness. The cop and the worker forced the door open. They didn't see anyone at first. And then a head appeared out of the toilet.
2: Oh, my gosh.
0: He was stuck inside.
2: Oh, my gosh.
0: The fire department had to come and cut it open so the guy could get out.
2: What was he in there for?
0: The guy was asked what he was doing, and he said he was trying to retrieve a Mountain Dew bottle that he dropped in.
2: What? What?
0: Supposedly, he'd been inside for about 8 hours. So this had to be more to it than just a Mountain Dew.
2: I was going to say, what was in the bottle? Was it really Mountain Dew?
0: I don't know.
2: Oh, my word.
0: A rep for the toilet company said, "In this business, you kind of expect the unexpected, but I never thought I'd find someone alive inside of one of our units." Says, when we opened the door, we didn't see anybody. We honestly thought we were talking to a ghost, and then his head popped up.
2: Oh, my God.
0: Out of the bottom of the commode. Ooh. You know, this is a porta potty, so you know where he was.
2: Oh, where were their feet? Oh.
0: He said he came up like a game of whack-a-mole or Oscar the Grouch coming out of his can.
2: Oh, my word.
0: And needless to say, he was covered.
2: Oh, my.
0: He'd been in there 8 hours. All this for a Mountain Dew bottle? Uh-huh. This story here did make me say those three words.
2: What?
0: Can we add a fourth word?
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5: Lancaster County's accident-free, no delays on 30, 283 or 222, 272 and 501 are in good shape, 441 checks in fine over Chickies Hill. Berks County, 176, 12, and the West Shore Bypass, no issues, 61's in good shape, I-78, no delays, Lebanon County is accident-free. If you see a problem, 717-901-5000, John Wilspach, right now traffic.
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17: 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I-105. 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Mm-hmm.

0: 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That's Megan Maroney with Medicine. It is 6:59, almost 7 o'clock now. 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Today is National Lollipop Day. It's also National Fortune Cookie Day today.
1: I used to love getting fortune cookies.
0: Did you? Used to, or you still do?
1: I don't.
0: Why not? You don't?
1: We don't eat Chinese anymore much at all.
0: Why?
1: I think because we just don't think about it.
0: Well, now you're thinking about it.
1: Yeah, I am.
0: Why don't you shoot John a text and say, hey, you up for some Chinese tonight? And then that way it'll start bandying about between the two of you.
1: Won't be tonight. Because he said to me yesterday, do you have anything planned for dinner tomorrow night? And I said, no. Why? He said that I'm going to get pork chops out. So there's pork chops thawing in the fridge.
0: Okay. Well.
1: But maybe at some point.
0: Maybe I'll bring it up to Fran. You know? What's the weirdest?
1: Well, that's not going to help me.
0: Well, I'm already done. I'm done. I already brought it up to you. You have made several excuses not to do it. And I don't think you'll do it this weekend either.
1: No, I doubt it.
0: What's the strangest fortune you ever got in a fortune cookie?
1: I have no idea. It's been so long.
0: Really? See? You should
1: What about you?
0: I think the one that I had, the strangest...
1: Don't take that job with Casey Allen? That one?
0: Now, that would have been completely wrong. I like the one that says, congratulations, you've outlived our last prediction. It's 1 minute after 7 o'clock. Casey Allen... What you got?
1: A 17-year-old boy is dead after a shooting in Colombia. This happened about 9:45 on Saturday night. The coroner has not yet released the victim's identity. Witnesses were interviewed, and the scene that's on Plain Street was processed. An autopsy by the Lancaster County Coroner's Office is pending, but anybody that has information regarding this should call the Columbia Borough Police Department.
0: All right. Thank you very much, Casey. It is 2 minutes after 7 o'clock. I went to Morgan Wallen this weekend in Baltimore. Yeah. I'll give you a quick rundown. If you were there, you'll probably relate. If not, maybe you'll get some insight. Morgan Wallen's coming up with Don't We next, I-105.
2: Now, here's New Holland Ford traffic on I-105.
3: Lancaster County moving well on 30, 283 and 222. 272 and 501 are in good shape. A little heavy on 322 near Martindale Road. We're in good shape in Berks County on 176, 12, and the West Shore Bypass. Watch your speed, 183, just south of 222. I-78's looking good. No delays, Lebanon County. If you see a problem, 717-901-5000. John Wilspach, right now traffic.
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14: Showtime, baby.
15: Oh, yes. It's showtime, everybody. 10 minutes after 7 o'clock. Rich and Casey. I'm Rich. Please put your hands together for the star of the show, ladies and gentlemen, my good friend and favorite radio personality, Casey Allen.
2: Good morning. Good morning. No star here.
15: Oh, yeah.
2: Oh, no.
15: You shine brightly here on Moon Day as the star of the show. It is a Moon Day.
2: Yeah, it today. Is.
15: It's National Lollipop Day.
2: Do you like lollipops?
15: I used to. I can't eat them anymore.
2: I've never been a fan of a lollipop.
15: Really? Yeah. You didn't like a dum-dum? Like if you went somewhere and someone said, here's a lollipop.
2: If anything, a Tootsie Roll, because it had chocolate in the inside.
15: Right.
2: But not even that.
15: Very interesting.
2: It is. Weird.
15: Because you like candy, don't you?
2: I do, but I just don't like suckers.
15: Okay. Well, today's National Lollipop Day for those of you that do enjoy suckers.
2: Okay.
15: It's also National Fortune Cookie Day, as we talked about, and National Moon Day today. And the moon was kind of hard to see the other night as I was in Baltimore on Friday night. Stayed at the Marriott right down next to the M&T Stadium, the bank, if you will.
2: Mm-hmm.
15: And so I could just walk right over to the concert Morgan Wallen was playing. Brooks and Dunn were there. Gavin Adcock was there. And I don't remember the name of the opening band, but they were pretty good.
2: Okay.
15: Yeah. So
2: now, come on, tell the story.
15: Which story?
2: The one you said you didn't want to tell. Tell.
15: I don't remember. What story? I'll just tell you what happened.
2: Morgan Wallen song.
15: Oh, the Morgan Wallen song.
2: Yeah.
15: That he's going to be. Okay.
2: Yeah,
15: all right.
2: Tell it.
15: Yeah. I said I didn't want to sound all highfalutin or anything.
2: Why
15: but I got
2: not?
15: A pri-
2: you do every other day.
15: You're right. You're right. What's ever stopped me before? But I got a chance to preview Morgan Wallen's new song, which is coming out on Friday, and I got a little private listening.
2: That's so cool.
15: For it there from Morgan's people. Now, Morgan was supposed to be there while we listened.
2: Oh, he wasn't with you?
15: He was not with us.
2: Oh, that's not as cool.
15: He said that his plane was going to be late because of all the smoke in the air, so he couldn't make the listening session.
2: Seriously?
15: So Gavin Adcock came down.
2: Okay.
15: And we hung out with him for a little bit.
2: Oh, that's cool.
15: Yeah, then Fran and I mean, we could have been in the pit. I was offered the pit or some regular seats. I'm an old man, and Fran's feet hurt, so
2: you two are a pair.
15: We were. Oh, you should have heard Fran. I mean, she's so funny. You know, when you go to a country concert, you know, you don't wear a lot of clothes in the summertime. So there was a lot of girls that were running around and they were dressed, you know.
2: Skimpily?
15: Well, I don't want to say skimpily, but yeah, skimpily.
2: Okay.
15: They were dressed for the show. They were having a good time. They were out enjoying themselves. But boy, Fran was like, they need to put some clothes on. I said, how old are you? I don't care. I said, what are you, their parent? Because her boobs are hanging out left and right.
2: See, that's ridiculous. Why?
15: Her butt's hanging out under her jean skirts.
2: I don't get it. Nobody's going to see them.
15: Well, either way, it was a great night. And I got to tell you, Gavin Adcock was on point. Brooks and Dunn. Man, I love Brooks and Dunn. And they were so good. Yeah. I know Saturday night, Ella Langley played. And, of course, we weren't there for that. And then Morgan Wallen, he started almost an hour late before he finally came on. But when he came on, they gave everybody these wrist things that flash lights. So they were able to control the light coming in. The whole stadium was just different colors. It was like a spectacular orange. He did his walkout with U.S. service members from all the branches, which was great because everybody was like, who's he going to walk out with? I know Saturday night he walked out with Ray Lewis, former Baltimore Raven. But the night I was there, it was the service members. So it was really great. He was wearing an Oriole shirt with a number 8 on it. And really just blew the roof off a place that didn't have a roof.
2: He was an hour late.
15: You're going to focus on...
2: I would have gone. I would have said, I don't care how much I like you. I'm not sitting around. This is not right.
15: Yeah, well, I mean, now I got Fran criticizing girls' dresses, and I've got you going, he's late. Sometimes you just got to roll with it.
2: I know.
15: So we rolled with it, and it was great. And I'm telling you, that new song that's coming out on Friday, we're going to world premiere it here.
2: Okay.
15: So it'll start at 5 a.m. or 5:30 in the morning. We'll do it in the secret 5 o'clock hour.
2: Okay.
15: And again, normally I don't give my opinion ahead of time, but I'm going to give my opinion. It's a great song.
2: Okay. I can't wait to hear it.
15: It's very hooky. It kind of has
2: upbeat?
15: That.
2: Upbeat?
15: Yeah. Yeah.
2: Oh, good.
15: It's kind of upbeat. It's very Morgan Wallen-ish.
2: All right.
15: So I don't want to say it's over the top upbeat, but it kind of gives you that feel. It almost has an 80s country sound to it.
2: Oh.
15: Where you would roll down the windows in the summertime and listen to this thing turned up loud. That's kind of the feeling I got.
2: Okay.
15: From it. So that's happening on Friday. So
2: I'm
15: you don't want to miss that.
2: Looking forward to that.
15: Yeah, by the way, the name of the song is called Been By Now. Been By Now and he did play it live. So okay. It's going to be exciting stuff. Look for that on Friday. It's 7:16. Stick around. Scotty McCreary coming up next. I want to find.
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0: 105 WIOV. That's Scotty McCreary with Damn Straight, 723. It is the Rich and Casey Show. Now, Morgan Wallen was fantastic on Friday night, so if you were there, you know what I'm talking about. I understand the Saturday night show was great as well.
1: Cool.
0: I was supposed to go to Thomas Rhett on Saturday night in Hershey, and I got almost to the stadium when I got the message that the show had been postponed to Sunday night.
1: Darn.
0: And probably a good idea. I mean, there were thunderstorms all around our area that night, and they just played it safe. Otherwise, it had been running back underneath, you know, the stadium, and then back out, and then, you know, it just would have been, you know, and not to mention safety. So, erring on the side of safety, Thomas Rhett and Niall Horan, said, let's just do it on Sunday. And good on those guys for sticking around another day to get it done. Because sometimes when you postpone these things, you just can't. You know, you're like, I got to go. I got different things to go see and do, you know, other concerts to perform. But they played Sunday night, and I was unavailable to be able to attend that. I do know that Running Valerie went to the show, and she said it was spectacular.
1: What? Oh,
0: she said it was awesome.
1: That's great.
0: And Thomas Rhett was extremely nice. She got a chance to go back and meet Thomas Rhett. And she said Ada James was back there as well. That's Thomas's daughter. Remember? Sweet Ada James.
1: Mm-hmm.
0: So
1: that's the second one, right?
0: Is it?
1: Yeah.
0: Okay. I'm not sure. I thought Ada, she was the one they adopted.
1: No. What is her name? I can't remember.
0: Well, either way.
1: I'll figure it out here.
0: He had his whole family on the road. As a matter of fact, if I could quote Valerie here, she said he was so nice. He is the real deal. So
1: the one they adopted is Willa.
0: Willa.
1: Willa Gray. Ada James was their first natural daughter.
0: Okay. All right. Well, cool.

0: Because I was trying to figure out how old Willa was. Does it say how old she is? Because Ada would probably be about 5 or 6 now, would you say?
1: Ada.
0: I mean, they've had 15 kids since then.
1: I know.
0: It feels like. I think he's got 5 that are going on, but...
1: Ada James is 76. Must be the wrong age. She is 7.
0: You don't remember when the Rets adopted that elderly woman?
1: She's 7.
0: 7. Okay. Yeah. Thank you.
1: I guess. Yeah.
0: All right. Well, listen, some other stuff happened over the weekend. It's okay.
1: Yes. Wait a minute. She was 7 in 2024. So she must be 8.
0: Or 9.
1: Do you want to know how old the rest of the kids are?
0: No. I don't. I'm almost sorry I brought it up. Yes. No. No. Yes. Yes. No. The World Cup took place.
1: Yes, it did.
0: Yesterday. And Saturday as well, because you and I were texting back and forth Saturday during the game. It was a pretty exciting game.
1: It was, yes.
0: France and England. And, of course, England ended up winning that one. And then Spain won yesterday. They won the World Cup. So they were yelling, Viva La Roja. You know what that means? Long live the red one.
1: The red one.
0: Yeah.
1: Reminds me like the Wizard of Oz.
0: Viva La Roja.
1: Well, no, just the long live the Wicked Witch of the West or whatever it was.
0: How old was the Wicked Witch, Casey?
1: Not sure.
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3: Accident free in Lancaster County. No delays on 3283 or 222, 272, and 501 are getting busier, but no backlogs or delays there. 23 and 441 are in good shape into Berks County on 176. 12 and the West Shore Bypass are incident free. Watch your speed on 183 at West Lee's Port Road. We're in good shape on I-78. Lebanon County's quiet, no issues. Turnpike, John Wilsbach, right now traffic.
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0: All right, 7:31, 29 minutes ahead of 8 o'clock. It is the Rich and Casey Show. As far as your weather goes, beautiful day ahead of us. High 84. Tomorrow, though, thunder boomers coming in. And what did we see? What was the latest we saw? 2 p.m. tomorrow afternoon?
1: Yeah.
0: 2 p.m. through 8 p.m.
1: Right.
0: Yeah, so it's going to be, it could be ugly tomorrow. Some of them could be pretty serious, so just bear that in mind. Right now, it is your 60-second stand-up this morning. It's John Mulaney talking about when he was on Saturday Night Live and hanging with Mick Jagger on I-105.
13: Everyone always wants to know if famous people are nice. Like Mick Jagger, he came in to host the show. My friends were all like, is he nice? No! I pitched him a joke and he went, not funny. I mean, people say that on the internet, but never to your face does a British billionaire in leather pants go, not funny. I spent 2 hours alone with Mick Jagger that week. We were writing song lyrics. It was for a fake song in a comedy sketch. And we came to one point and he goes, all right, let's all go to the picnic. Let's all have a drink. Let's see, what rhymes with drink? And I said, think? And Mick Jagger said, no! And then I said, sink? And Mick Jagger said, yeah! And I was like, is this how you write songs? Just one word at a time with verbal abuse? It's like, all right, I can't get no happiness now. Satisfaction? Yeah. All right, next sentence.
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0: 105 WIOV. That's Riley Green with Worst Way. It is Rich and Casey's show. It is 7:36, 24 minutes ahead of 8 o'clock. We were talking about the World Cup and how Spain, with the big victory over Argentina, and I got to tell you, it was 1-0. It won extra time. And Argentina just, they were on defense the entire game. I almost felt like they must have been worn down. And they had a couple of chances at the very end to pull it out, but they didn't. The exciting game actually was Saturday between England and France. If you're into goal scoring, which I am, you know, I don't know about the beauty of the game, but I do know that it was exciting because it just kept, like, you just never knew who was good. I never had a team come back from the 4-0 deficit like France did. But in the end, it looked like England was the big winner. Now, the fans of the losing team in the World Cup finals are not happy.
1: No.
0: And today, many are suffering from sports depression. If you're a Phillies fan, you know exactly what that's like, as we seem to go through it every year at the very end of the season when the playoffs come. But when your favorite sports team loses, you may feel sadness, hopelessness, and lower self-esteem. And this happens because devoted fans often see their team's performance as tied to their own identity and worth. To manage emotions after a loss, you're supposed to set a 45 to 60 minute time limit to vent with other fans and then move on to another activity.
1: Well, there you go. That's what we should be doing then.
0: Do you know a guy that never involves himself so deeply that he ever gets depressed about anything? Because when he looks at his own life, he knows that he's the best darn real estate agent anywhere in Lancaster County. Do you know who I'm talking about?
1: You've got to be talking about Craig Hartranft.
0: That's exactly who I'm talking about.
1: So what's better than getting one great offer on your home? Well, for Chris and Cheryl, that answer was a few. When they listed their Manheim Township home with Craig, they didn't just get one offer. They got several because Craig knows exactly what he's doing. And buyers saw the value and came ready to compete. And in the end, Chris and Cheryl accepted a cash offer that was well above what they were asking. So if you're curious what your home could attract, you need to contact our friend Craig Hartranft.
0: Yeah, well, Craig guarantees to sell your home. But more importantly, he negotiates to get you the price that you want and more. And he does this by marketing to thousands of buyers every month, which creates demand. And even if these buyers don't make an offer, Craig's going to buy your home at a price and a deadline that you agree to.
1: And if you're one of those people that always checks Google first, go ahead, go on, because the Craig Hartranft team currently has over 930 glowing Google reviews. So contact our friend Craig Hartranft if you're looking to buy or sell a home.
0: Yeah, simple. Google the Craig Hartranft team. That's the Craig Hartranft team. And then what, Casey Allen? Start packing.
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3: 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No issues on 61 or 12. I-78's in great shape. Lebanon County, watch your speed 78 near Fredericksburg. John Wilspach, right now traffic.
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0: 105 WIOV. Jason Aldean, try that in a small town. It is 7:49, 11 minutes ahead of 8 o'clock. Rich and Casey on your Monday morning. It's also that time of the morning.
1: Think positive, think positive.
2: You're such a glass half full kind of guy.
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2: Glass half full.
4: Let's try to be positive.
0: Yeah, let's try to be positive. Just a couple of short stories of positivity that are floating around our world this morning. The first of which, nearly two dozen red wolf pups were born in the wild this spring in eastern North Carolina. And that's very encouraging news because they are one of the world's rarest animals. And it's the biggest baby boom for the species in more than a decade.
5: Oh, cool.
0: Yeah, there have been years when no pups were born at all. So it really is a big deal. The red wolves still remain critically endangered, but conservationists say that the new pups are a hopeful sign that the population can continue to grow. A fire department in Pennsylvania, Brecknock Township, to be specific.
5: Cool.
0: Recently helped out a pony who wandered into a creek.
5: Oh, yes.
0: And got stuck in deep mud. But the firefighters were able to lift the animal to safety using rope, straps, a wooden board, and a truck. And thankfully, the rescue was a success and the pony was unharmed. And finally, a man in Washington State is a hero after using his own car to safely stop a runaway SUV on Interstate 5. Now, the guy's name is Paul Jackson, and he realized something was seriously wrong when he saw the driver going through a medical emergency and then saw a frightened young child in the back seat.
5: Oh, my gosh.
0: So he carefully guided the SUV against a concrete barrier and brought it to a controlled stop, using his car to stop the other. He then stayed with the driver and the child until emergency crews arrived. Luckily, everyone is safe.
5: That is so scary. Wow. How in the world did he slow that car down?
0: Well, he got up against it and just carefully,
5: nudged it to a stop.
0: Yeah.
5: Oh, man.
0: And brought it to a stop. So there you go, folks. Those are your 750 positives for this Monday, Moon Day, July the 20th. The year 2026.
6: Now, here's New Holland Ford traffic on I-105.
7: Lancaster County's Hempfield Township accident, Harrisburg Pike near Veranda Way. Raffo Township accident, East Main Street and McKinley Drive. We're looking good, 30, 283 and 222. A little heavy on 501 north of 30. Berks County moving well on 12 and 222. Watch your speed, 183 in the area of Plum Creek and Palisades Drive. Getting word of some police activity there. No issues, 78. John Wilsbach, right now traffic.
8: 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New Holland.
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0: I-105 WIOV, George Burge, Luke Bryan, Ride, Ride, Ride, 8 o'clock straight up, it is WIOV FM, WIOV HD1, Ephrata, Lancaster, Reading. This is a story about a man in Texas convicted of his 12th DWI. 12.
1: Man, why is he out there?
0: When asked why he had so many prior convictions, he testified that he was unlucky. Unlucky.
1: He is lucky that he's not sitting in jail somewhere and that he didn't kill someone.
0: Well, that's what he's lucky for, because he is in jail. I mean, after 12 DWIs. But he's lucky he didn't kill anybody. He's lucky he didn't kill himself.
1: Right.
0: Out there still refusing to take personal responsibility. How come you got me? I guess I'm just unlucky. You know, cops seem to pinpoint. They're targeting me. It's 1 minute after 8 o'clock. Casey Allen. What you got?
1: Well, here we go. The national average for a gallon of regular gasoline now back to $4. Drivers in some states have been paying well over $4 a gallon for a while now, while others are paying less. Prices vary between states. Oil prices have climbed again in recent days as the U.S. and Iran move closer to resuming an all-out war. The average price a year ago at this time, $3.14 a gallon.
0: Okay, thanks. You know, I was saying that, what was it, Saturday morning? I was driving and I drove past my local gas station. It went up 30 cents in one night.
1: It's craziness.
0: I'm hoping it tamps down a little bit here. It does not continue to explode like I'm reading all the naysayers on all these websites. Yeah, it's about ready to go crazy. I'm like, oh, please, no. Don't go crazy. It's already crazy.
1: It's already way past crazy.
0: All right. Thank you, Casey. It is 2 minutes after 8 o'clock. Old Dominion coming up next. I-105.
2: Now, here's New Holland Ford traffic on I-105.
3: Lancaster County, East Hemphill Township, they cleared that accident on the Harrisburg Pike. We're looking good on 30. No delays on 283 or 222. Heavy on 501 just north of 30. Watch your speed on 72 in East Petersburg. Into Berks County, no issues on 176 or 12. Got some slowing on 183. Watch your speed there near Plum Creek Road. 78's in good shape. John Wilsbach, right now traffic.
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0: I-105 WIOV, that's Old Dominion. Make it sweet. It is Rich and Casey. It's 7 minutes now after 8 o'clock. And what is the most important quality in a significant other? Most important quality in your significant other, Casey Allen.
1: Oh my gosh. There's so many.
0: I bet.
1: Yeah,
0: I bet. Well, let me tell you what 47% of adults say. Emotional warmth and nurturing are critical characteristics. For 23%, it's sense of humor. And I know that your significant other, John, possesses an excellent sense of humor.
1: I don't know about excellent.
0: Oh, come on. You've been listening to his humor for years and years. So you might have somewhat of a different, you know, a skewed opinion, I guess. But for those of us that haven't known John for, you know, as many years as you have, he's a pretty funny guy. So 18% say their partners must be intelligent. And there's no doubt that your husband is very intelligent.
1: He is.
0: And 6% say they must have confidence and power. Would you say John has, I think he has confidence.
1: He has confidence, yes.
0: Is he all powerful?
1: No.
0: Okay. For 4%, physical appearance counts. And I know John, quite the looker, you know, very handsome man. And 2% admit that it's all about the money.
1: No. What about you?
0: I think that Fran is, well, physical appearance, I think she's beautiful.
1: Mm-hmm.
0: She is one of the most beautiful people on the planet. She's an extremely intelligent person. She's analytical and she's very logical when it comes to things. The creative side, not so much. That's for me.
1: Okay.
0: And she has the same, I guess, opinion of my humor that you have of John's humor.
1: Probably.
0: It's called rolling the eyes.
1: Yes, on, that would be it.
0: I forget what I said this weekend. I thought it was hilarious and she just looked at me. Just stared at me. I said, what? She goes, that's not funny. I said, really? I thought it was pretty funny.
1: Hannah was over this, when was she over? Saturday. And I don't know, John was saying something to her and she looks at me and she goes, how do you put up with this? And I went, I ignore him. And John said, yes, she does.
0: Yeah, I guess there is a certain characteristic that my wife does have that other women should possess when it comes to their husbands who think they're funny. And that is, she is hard of hearing.
2: 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It's Sunday, October 4th. Starring Tyler Hubbard, Nate Smith, Josh Ross, Harper Grace, and more. 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
1: You don't have a disdain for them.
2: No, no. They smell good when they're cooking.
1: Yeah. And it's not like you go, oh, cheeseburgers, that disgusts me. Why, I never. Here's something else that Americans can all agree on. Dolly Parton.
2: Yes.
1: Yeah.
2: Oh, yes.
1: The love of Dolly Parton. And, I shouldn't say everybody, because one time we did something with Dolly Parton. I don't remember when it was, like 5 years ago. But it still sticks out in my mind how this person just came at us via the text club and was like, something, Dolly Parton overrated or something like that.
2: Really?
1: Now, I don't know if the guy was having a bad day or what have you, but he would have to be in the minority.
2: Oh, yeah.
1: Because even if you're not a huge fan of the music, you have to be a huge fan of the person. I mean, she's just sweet. She doesn't run political on either side, does her best to try to stay out of the whole sway, even though people have tried to pull her into it for years. Here's something else. Cornhole. Everybody loves to play a little cornhole every now and then, right?
2: Sure.
1: Yeah. We get the cornhole board set up at our live broadcast, and everybody wants to play. Lottery scratchers.
2: Oh, yeah.
1: I think we can all agree that lottery scratchers are pretty darn cool. What about peanut butter and jelly sandwiches?
2: I had one of those over the weekend.
1: Did you?
2: Yes.
1: Did it make you smile?
2: It did. It was my homemade bread.
1: And the other thing that people really, really can all agree on is porch swings. Porch swings are very cool. If you're on a big, massive porch.
2: Yeah, big wraparound porch.
1: Yeah, and there's like a tree that kind of shades the porch. And you sit out on it and there's birds chirping. Maybe you got a morning cup of coffee. Maybe in your case, Casey, you have a book. Mm-hmm. It just is something. So those are just some things I thought I'd throw out there. And I think maybe we could use this as a question tomorrow. What do you think?
2: Yeah, I think it'd be a good question.
1: What can
2: what makes you feel that way?
1: Well, what can we all agree on?
2: Okay.
1: In other words, you know, something that you know, we don't have a big division on. Because I know when it comes to some things, we're very divided as a country. But there are a lot of things we can agree on. And I think that'll be a good topic that we're going to be doing tomorrow. It's 8:24. Stick around. E-Buzz coming up. I-105.
3: Now, here's New Holland Ford traffic on I-105.
4: Lancaster County accident, New Holland Borough on East Main Street. That's 23 at Kinzer Avenue. We're in good shape on 283, 222, and 30. 272 and 501 are busy, but no issues there. Berks County, watch your speed on 183 near Plum Creek. We're looking good on 61. No delays on 12. I-78's looking good. Lebanon County is incident-free. John Wilspach, right now traffic.
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0: at 105 WIOV. That's Kenny Chesney with Carry On. It is Rich and Casey. It's 8:34, and that is just 26 minutes ahead of 9 o'clock. And Casey Allen is here with her e-buzz.
1: Darius Rucker considering retiring in 2 years. He said, I've been really looking at it, and I played 110 shows last year. I mean, what am I doing? He says he still likes making music, but he enjoys being home, saying, I'm looking at maybe doing a tour, one more big Hootie thing. Willie Nelson is releasing a new memoir in November in honor of his wife, Annie. It's called The Last Leaf, Reflections on Late Life Creativity and My Longest Love Affair. He says the backbone of this book is a love story. The heroine is my wife, Annie, who kept me alive when I was sure I was gone. COVID nearly got me in 2022. I was hurting so bad, I wanted out, but Annie wouldn't let me go. The years I've lived since then are because of Annie, and so is this book. Morgan Wallen releasing a new song on Friday. It's called Been By Now. He is teasing it, and Rich heard it.
0: I did hear
1: the performance.
0: I did. Well,
1: Friday.
0: Not only that, but I heard it in a private listening party.
1: Private.
0: And yes, private. It was very exclusive.
1: You are so lucky.
0: Oh, I'm so lucky. And we're all going to be lucky on Friday when we get a chance to play it, because it's good stuff.
1: I can't wait. Well, tonight on TV, it's the 15th season premiere of King of the Hill. There's your e-buzz on I-105.
0: Thank you, Casey Allen. Mm-hmm. Stick around, everybody. Sam Hunt and Ella Langley and the aforementioned Morgan Wallen coming up at I-105.
2: Now, here's New Holland Ford traffic on I-105.
3: Lancaster County still dealing with the accident. New Holland Borough on East Main Street. That's 23 at Kinzer Avenue. Have an accident just reported in Bart Township down on 896 in the area of Green Tree Road. That's partially blocked. We're looking good on 30. No delays on 501 or 222. Berks County looking good on 176 and 12. No issues, 183. Watch your speed on 78 in Hamburg. John Wilspach, right now traffic.
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0: Y105 WIOP, Ella Langley and Morgan Wallen with I Can't Love You Anymore. It is Rich and Casey along with you, and the World Cup came to an end yesterday. So I don't know if that influenced what I'm about to tell you or not, but okay. Not a coming to an end, just the fact that it's been on our TV for the past couple of weeks. Soccer has overtaken baseball to become America's third favorite sport.
1: That doesn't surprise me.
0: Doesn't it?
1: Not at all.
0: Huh. I thought with all the changes they've made to baseball recently with the, you know, the pitch clock and the ABS system and things of that nature, I don't know. I feel like it's made some pretty good enhancements.
1: Well, for me, it's, I don't have time to sit for a whole baseball game. Well, soccer, faster.
0: Is it?
1: Yes.
0: Yeah, I don't know. It's America's pastime. Remember that. Baseball is. Soccer's not our sport.
1: Yeah, America's,
0: it's the world's sport.
1: Waste time because you sit and waste hours and hours and hours.
0: You don't think sitting and watching a soccer game is a waste of time?
1: That's not hours and hours and hours.
0: I felt like yesterday, well, it was 2 hours yesterday.
1: Yeah, it was long yesterday.
0: For
1: that's
0: one goal.
1: They went into all that overtime.
0: Yeah, but if I sat there for 90 minutes and watched a game that was a 0-0 tie at the end of it, I would feel like I wasted my time. You know, I felt like I wasted my time yesterday.
1: Well,
0: I was like, oh, you got to be kidding me.
1: It wouldn't have ended 0-0.
0: Well, no, because they would have had a kickoff.
1: Shootout.
0: Yeah, whatever.
1: Kickoff.
0: Speaking of kickoffs, football is the number one American sport.
1: That I do believe, too.
0: By a wide margin, followed by basketball, which I'm a little shocked by.
1: Yeah, that surprises me, too.
0: Then soccer, then baseball, and ice hockey came in fifth. Followed by tennis, boxing, MMA, and golf. I got some real questions here. And it's not really what I like. It's just, I feel like when golf goes on Sundays, you know, the Masters, I mean, mm-hmm. It gets a lot of publicity. A lot of people sit around and watch it.
1: That's a long thing, too.
0: And boxing, MMA, oh, yeah, that is way long.
1: We had that on yesterday, too.
0: But when boxing and MMA, really, who's watching tennis? Are people watching tennis here?
1: Not so much, I don't think, anymore. Well,
0: according to this, they're watching it more than boxing and MMA and golf.
1: Hmm.
0: So, anyways, those are the latest stats. Believe them if you will. Stella Lefty, also Tyler Hubbard, coming up next.
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0: I-105-WIOV. That's Megan Maroney with Beautiful Things. It is the Rich and Casey Show. And here's another interesting statistic that I'll throw at you. Australia has over 10,000 beaches. Did you know that?
1: No, I do not.
0: Now, we've heard about Minnesota, the land of 10,000 lakes. But over in Australian world, they have 10,000 beaches. 10,000.
1: Wow. That's a lot to choose from.
0: Yeah. It doesn't seem that big, the country. But I guess if you're out there in the middle of nowhere, I mean, everything's a beach. They say you could visit a new beach every day for over 27 years.
1: Oh, my gosh.
0: To be able to go to all 10,000 beaches.
1: Wow.
0: So, something to look forward to in Australia. Stick around. Coming up, we've got Dylan Scott, also Russell Dickerson next, I-105.
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1: 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It is the Rich and Casey Show. Now, when a cop pulls you over, when a police officer pulls you over, it might be tempting to try to switch seats, especially if you should not be driving, but it's kind of hard to pull it off without being obvious. And I'll give you an example. A 30-year-old man, Casey, in
2: Florida.
1: That is correct. His name, Fernando Alexander Jr., pulled over on Wednesday, tried to pull off an old switcheroo, but there was a problem. The car was not in park. When he and his passenger were switching seats, he lifted his foot off the brake. The car was in reverse, immediately started rolling back until it hit the cop car behind
2: it.
1: Now, thankfully, nobody was hurt. Fernando then did try to run off, but he was quickly caught and arrested. He's a big dude, too. He ran. I watched the police video.
2: Oh, okay.
1: Yeah, and you know what he said when he caught him back there? He said, "Taser, taser, taser! Get on the ground! Get on the ground! Quit resisting!"
2: And what did they say to him? I can hear Fernando, the ABBA song. I can hear the guns, Fernando.
1: I kind of know what song you're talking about, but I kind of don't.
2: It's called Fernando.
1: Oh, is it called Fernando? Okay. Anyways, he was caught and arrested. He's facing several felony charges, including leaving the scene of a crash with property damage.
2: Wow. He's in big trouble.
1: Yeah, it sounds like he was a drug dealer, and he had a suspended license. So, Fernando. Here's Max McNown, I-105.

0: Y105 WIOV Hudson Westbrook with his new single, Painted You Pretty. It is Rich and Casey. It's also that time of the morning for some look back at this day in history. July 20th, 1881, 145 years ago, Casey, Sitting Bull surrounded the federal troops. He had been a fugitive since he whooped up on General Custer and his troops in the Battle of the Little Bighorn several weeks earlier. 82 years ago today, 1944, President Franklin Roosevelt nominated for an unprecedented fourth term at the Democratic National Convention in Chicago. He won the election but died 11 weeks into his fourth term in April of 1945. 58 years ago, Paul McCartney found out that his engagement to Jane Asher was off when she announced it on a BBC TV show called D-Time.
1: What?
0: Yeah, Paul was at a friend's house and was taken by surprise. Oh, I guess I'm no longer going to be married to Jane. 57 years ago today, 1969, Neil Armstrong and Edwin Buzz Aldrin became the first men to walk on the moon. 10:56 p.m. Eastern Time. When Armstrong walked down the ladder, his pulse registered at 160 beats
1: a
0: minute.
1: Oh, my gosh.
0: Yeah, he was, I guess, stressing out a little bit. It was a three-man mission, but the other guy, forgotten astronaut Michael Collins, stayed in orbit aboard Apollo 11. NASA stopped their lunar missions after Apollo 17, which Collins probably would have commanded had he not retired.
1: Oh, okay.
0: Let's see. 42 years ago, you might remember this, Vanessa Williams asked to resign as Miss America after some naughty pictures of her were published in Penthouse.
1: Yep.
0: She relinquished the title 3 days later. Today, in today's world, she would have never relinquished the title. She would have stood firm. They would have had to take it from her.
1: Yep, I agree.
0: And 32 years ago, O.J. Simpson put up a $500,000 reward for the capture of his wife's real killer.
1: Mm.
0: And there you go. Never to be found, by the
1: never
0: way.
1: Never to be found.
0: And that's some stuff that happened on this day, July 20th, in history. And stick around. Dan and Shay up next.
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0: 105 WIOV. Parker McCollum, handle on you. It is Rich and Casey. It's also that time of the morning where I make my way out of the studio. Casey comes over and takes over the big board. But before I go, I'd like to get a commitment from Casey.
1: Okay.
0: A verbal commitment.
1: Yeah.
0: That you'll join me tomorrow morning at 5 a.m.
1: I sure will.
0: Awesome. Fantastic. Well, we'll see everybody then. In the meantime, here's a guy that rocked Hershey Park Stadium last night. It's Thomas Rhett after all the bars are closed on I-105.

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17: 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It is also International Chess Day. It's Moon Day. That is in honor of the moon landing back in the year 1969. Nap Day, which we would all like to celebrate. National Fortune Cookie Day. Ugly Truck Day. Two. Coming up, we'll talk a little bit about the World Cup that happened yesterday. 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
1: Got a girl from the

We are on air and anywhere, so download the i105 app now. Sam Hunt on this Monday morning. Hi, it's Casey. Fresh off watching World Cup. How many of you did the same? Yesterday's game, I wasn't quite sure how that was going to turn out. I kind of feel bad for Messi because Spain did win yesterday over Argentina. Now, Saturday, England beat France. And there were a lot of cool celebrities there. There were some strange things, too. Matt Damon was there. I'm not quite sure how he felt after the Fox Sports announcer called him Brad Pitt by mistake. Post Malone kicked off that show with a performance. Jennifer Hudson sang the national anthem. Tom Cruise showed up to tell us all how awesome the World Cup was. Some of the other performers, Madonna was there, Shakira, Justin Bieber. In fact, Jason Sudeikis made a surprise appearance to hype Bieber up for his performance.

0: sense, but maybe the highlight was the fact that the Muppets were there. Kermit, Miss Piggy, Elmo, Cookie Monster, and the Count. Miranda Lambert's coming up, but first we'll hear from Josh Ross on I-105.
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8: 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Aside from the obvious, making sure you're getting enough sleep, there are a couple quick pick-me-ups that experts recommend before you take your seat. 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Or try to pop outside for a quick walk, get your blood and your hormones pumping, splash some cold water on your face, or grab a cup of coffee, obviously. 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

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Mama's Broken Heart, that's Miranda Lambert. Good morning, it's Casey. Talking a little bit more about the World Cup. Did you know that for winning the World Cup, Spain gets $50 million? Argentina gets $33 million for their second place. England pockets $29 million for coming in third. And fourth place finisher France will get $27 million. And even teams that didn't get out of the group stage got $9 million. FIFA doling out a total of $655 million in prize money on top of the $1.5 million every team already got to cover their preparation costs. And several records were broken during the World Cup. Argentina's Lionel Messi may have been shut out in the final, but earlier in the tournament, he became the oldest player to score a hat trick. He's 38 years old. And he also became the all-time leading scorer in history with 18 goals. Now, Cristiano Ronaldo became the first player to score a goal in six different World Cups. Here's Lainey Wilson, phone, keys, wallet on I-105.

0: Check in anywhere on the app, on the air, or on your smart speaker. I-105 WIOV, John Morgan with Kid Myself on this Monday morning. Hi there, it's Casey. Do you know what the Phantom Twist is? And no, it's not ice cream. Engineers have managed to create the Phantom Twist, that is a drone that spins up to 25 times per second. That makes it nearly invisible to the human eye. Thomas Rhett t-shirt up next.
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16: 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Cognitive shuffling. That's when you choose a random, impersonal, non-emotional word. Then for each letter of that word, think of as many words that begin with each letter as you can before moving on to the next one. It distracts your brain from stress. It also mimics the fragmented thought patterns that usually occur as you drift off to sleep. Sensory grounding is something else. That's when you work through things you can hear, feel, see, smell, or taste. That helps you to be in the moment instead of dwelling on the past or the future. Or just do a mental walkthrough of a place you know well. Familiar but neutral imagery that can calm the brain. I'm Dr. Sanjay Gupta, helping you live a better life.
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0: 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I know that when I was on Facebook today, I saw so many pictures of things that people had put out on their curb with free signs on it. 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
14: As a parent, when you send your kid off to school in the morning, you know that they're going to be learning, they're going to be spending time with their friends. But a new study out of UCSF found adolescents are spending an average of 70 minutes of their school day on their phones. Now, some kids will say they need their phones to help with schoolwork, but this study found that they were spending the vast majority of their screen time on TikTok, Instagram, and Snapchat. Not really apps that you're going to be turning to for homework help. Now, the study's lead author said, don't blame kids for using their phones at school. Teach them how to resist them. Focus on what they'd get by putting them aside rather than what you're taking away. Explain how phones could hurt their academic performance, and also remind them of this. Nothing takes the place of real face-to-face friendships. I'm Dr. Sanjay Gupta, helping you live a better life.
15: Form.
10: You ready? 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

Wherever you listen, we're there, on the air, on the app, or on your smart speaker. I-105-WIOV. That is Jason Aldean. Good morning, it's Casey. Do you start your day with a multivitamin? I know I do. But if you don't, you might want to start doing that, because they have found that it could help slow the signs of aging. Researchers at Brigham and Women's Hospital, that's a teaching hospital from Harvard Medical School, tracked older adults, and they tracked them for 2 years. There was a group taking a daily multivitamin, and that group showed slower biological aging. Now, the difference was about 2.5 to 5 months of reduced biological aging compared to the group that was taking the placebo. It doesn't sound like a lot, but researchers are saying this is important because most anti-aging studies involve extreme diets or experimental drugs, when maybe all it really needs is vitamins. Here is music from Megan Maroney. It's called 6 Months Later, and you're listening to I-105.

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17: And good afternoon. Welcome to this National Lollipop Day, also celebrating National Fortune Cookie Day. It is also International Chess Day, Nap Day, Ugly Truck Day, and we're also celebrating Moon Day today. That's in honor of the moon landing that happened on this date way back in 1969. Coming up in our e-buzz, a little bit of insight into the divorce of Jelly Roll and Bunny XO. Also, I'll let you know who says they are considering retiring in 2 years. Plus, a new song coming out Friday. 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And it's from Morgan Wallen. 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

0: It's called a smart speaker because even Alexa knows. For country in Pennsylvania, it's I-105 WIOV. George Burge, along with Luke Bryan, and the song is called Ride, Ride, Ride. Good afternoon. Welcome to this Monday afternoon. I'm Casey Allen. So soccer was the big story over the weekend, and evidently soccer has now overtaken baseball to become America's third favorite sport. Of course, football coming in number one, and that's by a huge margin. And it's followed by basketball, which kind of surprises me. Then soccer, then baseball, then ice hockey comes in fifth place, followed by tennis, boxing, or MMA, and golf. Scotty McCreary and It Matters to Her. It's coming up next. 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
1: 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Hate How You Look, it's Josh Ross. Good afternoon, it's Casey, and it's time for your food and drink news. Pizza may be the most common dinner on Friday nights in America, but chicken comes in number two. The average American eats more than 15 pounds of beans each year. Hardee's franchisee Superior Star LLC has filed for Chapter 11 bankruptcy after closing more than 30 restaurants last year, citing reduced demand, higher food costs, and costly aging locations, while the chain continues operating other sites and addressing those closures. Another burger franchise, Red Robin, is going through financial difficulties and plans to close at least 20 restaurants this year. 21% of us are planning to cut down on drinking alcohol so that we can be healthier. And one out of five people will not eat fruit, even though they know they should. And that is your food and drink news.

0: 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Download the I-105 app now in Google Play or the Apple App Store. Religiously, it's Bailey Zimmerman on this Monday afternoon. Hi, it's Casey, and it's time for Did You Know? Did you know if there were 25 hours a day, 25% of people surveyed said they would use that extra hour to exercise? Not me, I'd sleep. Did you know 40% of women said if they had more time in their day, they would do more reading? Did you know 1 in 12 people will give their babysitter a gift for the holidays? Did you know the most profitable food item sold in America? It's pet food. Did you know a survey found that peanut is the most popular nickname people give to their baby? And did you know during the holiday season, Americans spend $3.2 billion on wrapping paper? That's Did You Know on I-105.
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8: You can take us anywhere just by listening on our app, and you can download that for free. That's Kane Brown. It's called Backseat Driver. Hi there, it's Casey. And before I leave you today, how about some good news stories? Nearly two dozen red wolf pups were born in the wild this spring in eastern North Carolina, which is very encouraging news for one of the world's rarest animals. It's the biggest baby boom for the species in more than a decade. There have been years when no pups were born at all, so this is a big deal. The red wolves still remain critically endangered, but conservationists say the new pups are a hopeful sign that the population can continue to grow. A fire department in Pennsylvania recently helped out a pony who wandered into a creek and got stuck in deep mud. But the firefighters were able to lift the animal to safety using ropes, straps, a wooden board, and a truck. Thankfully, the rescue was a success, but the pony was unharmed. A man in Washington is a hero after using his own car to safely stop a runaway SUV on Interstate 5. His name is Paul Jackson, and he realized something was seriously wrong when he saw the driver going through a medical emergency. And then he saw a frightened young child in the back seat. So he carefully guided the SUV against a concrete barrier and brought it to a controlled stop using his car to stop that car. He then stayed with the driver and the child until emergency crews arrived. Luckily, everyone is safe. And those are your good news stories on this Monday afternoon. I will talk to you again tomorrow morning with Rich. And until I do, remember to act as if what you do makes a difference. Because it does.

0: 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You could take us anywhere just by listening on our app. Download it for free. Good afternoon. I'm Harley. Happy Monday. We finally got rid of that pesky wildfire smoke. But, of course, we paid for it in the form of some pretty hefty thunderstorms over the weekend. More high winds, more flooding, more power outages. And now we may do that again tomorrow with the possibility of some storms, rain, and wind. So enjoy today. It's the one nice day you got before the tough stuff comes back in again. Megan Maroney and Lady A on the way. I-105 WIOV.
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13: I read this interesting story the other day, which was written by a colleague of mine, about why so-called, quote, admin nights are the new book club for busy adults. Now, I learned this is a term coined by journalist Chris Collin, who wrote about this life hack in the Wall Street Journal. An admin night is when people come together for a night, a fun night, while holding one another accountable to an assignment. The ones usually considered back burner tasks, the ones that you've been putting off. The person you choose to do an admin night with matters a lot because that's your accountability partner. That's what one person told us. People love the social aspect because it can bring these boring tasks to light, make them feel more fun, and where you go matters as well. You need to have enough space and hopefully not too many distractions. And again, don't forget to leave some time for fun. I'm Dr. Sanjay Gupta, helping you live a better life.
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He says when he's got the radio on and one of his own songs comes on, he actually turns it down because he thinks it's weird to listen to yourself. As opposed to me, you know, when I hear my voice on the radio, I turn it up because I guess I've got a bigger ego than he does. Here's Zach Top, I-105 WIOV. Playing.

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0: Check in anywhere on the app, on the air, on your smart speaker, I-105 WIOV. I'm Harley. There's a new listing of the most watched Netflix shows of the past 4 years. Let's see if you've watched any of these. Squid Game Season 2, Adolescence, Squid Game Season 3, Bridgerton and Stranger Things, the top five shows over the last 4 years on Netflix. And I am ashamed to say I have watched zero of those shows, not 1 minute of it. I'm still paying for Netflix, but I ain't watching it. Should probably do something about that. Taylor Swift and Dustin Lynch coming up on I-105 WIOV.
1: Now, here's New Holland Ford traffic on I-105.
2: Lancaster County's accident-free, just dealing with some disabled vehicles right now. One on 30 eastbound, right near the Fruitville Pike. The other on 283 eastbound, just east of the Reams exit. Use some caution past those. Have a gas leak investigation in Lancaster City on Juniata Street at 59 Alley. Also, fire department activity on George Street at 8 Alley. Heading into Berks County, we're looking good on 176 and 12. No issues on 222. Watch your speed on 183 at 222. Looking good, 78. John Will Spock, right now traffic.
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17: Across the country right now, at this very moment, there are probably arguments taking place about who's doing more of the housework, the homework, the shuttling of kids from this activity to that. It's true. By and large, women do more of this than men. But doesn't have to be that way. And if you and your spouse can level that playing field, it's going to make both of you and your kids happier. Psychologist Yelena Kecmanovic says this might be how you get there. As hard as it might be at first, try to think of your partner like a teammate, not an adversary. Learn how to do some of the chores your partner does to get a better understanding of how much effort something takes. And finally, take the time to acknowledge what the other person is doing. And every now and then, even express your appreciation. That'll go a long way. I'm Dr. Sanjay Gupta, helping you live a better life.
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0: 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Corey Kent and Co Wetzel teaming up on that track and Rocky Mountain Low. Well, for his next trick, Corey Kent is doing a collaboration, a duet with Jason Aldean and a new song, a rockin' country song called Rather Be Here. Can't wait to hear it. I've got Jason coming up on I-105 WIOV.
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2: Let's start in Berks County. Had a vehicle fire on 183. Right at 222 there, the overpass partially blocked on 183. Expect some slowing past that, but the fire has been extinguished. Lebanon County dealing with an accident on Gold Mine Road. That's going to be north of 443. Lancaster County looking good on 30 between 283 and 222. A little heavy on 72 just south of East Peter.

0: Petersburg, John Wilsbach, right now traffic.
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23: Now seems as good a time as any to remind you, you don't always have to take healthy habits to the extreme. Not only are you unlikely to stick with something that's difficult, even if you can keep it up, it's probably going to be to the detriment of something else. And chances are that something else is more important. So if you're on a quest to improve your health, I promise the basics are going to take you much further. I'm talking about diet. Try and be as plant-based as possible. exercise, meaning multiple rounds of cardio and strength training, and sleep. For most people, 7 to 9 hours a night. I'd like to think of these things as sort of a three-legged stool, right? If you're not doing any one of them, it's really hard to keep balanced with the others. The key here is you don't have to strive for perfection. Doing anything is going to be better than nothing. I'm Dr. Sanjay Gupta, helping you live a better life.
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I mean, after last year's show, you're going to want to be there this year. We had incredible weather, too, last year. And Dylan Scott, too. I've got him coming up after Lainey Wilson, I-105 WIOV.

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0: It's called a smart speaker because even Alexa knows. For country in Pennsylvania, it's I-105 WIOV. I'm Harley, and congratulations to Manheim Township grad Colin Fitzgerald. He played baseball at Manheim Township, went on to play at Penn State a little bit, just got signed with the Athletics as a non-drafted free agent. Now, it's a tall order to go from non-drafted free agent to the major leagues, but hey, he's got a chance. So shout out to Colin Fitzgerald. We're wishing him the best. Sam Hunt and Chase Matthew coming up on I-105 WIOV. Celebrate America's 250th with Rutter's biggest sweepstakes ever. 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
1: Now, here's New Holland Ford traffic on I-105.
2: Lancaster County, they cleared that disabled vehicle on 283 eastbound east of Reams. Now we've got an accident 30 eastbound approaching 222. That is the right lane block. Starting to see a backlog all the way through the 283 split. Expect some slow go getting over to 222 on 30 eastbound. Stay to the left. 1 mile backlog on 222 south down to your 30 ramps. In Columbia, have an accident on Lancaster Avenue, 462 there at Shawnee Avenue. Also have one Manheim Township on the Fruitville Pike, right in the area of Carter Drive, Elizabethtown on 230 at Willow Street, one in Lancaster City on Prince Street at Walnut Street, and trying to clear a vehicle fire in Berks County on 183 at 222. John Will Spock, right now traffic.
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0: 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And where were you this week in 2004? Can you think back that far? Because that is when that song hit number one on the country charts, and it stayed there for 7 weeks. McGraw was inspired to perform that song by his dad, Tug McGraw, who died of cancer earlier that year. I've got Thomas Rhett and John Party coming up on I-105 WIOV.
1: Now, here's New Holland Ford traffic on I-105.
2: We're still dealing with that accident on 30 eastbound prior to 222. Got the right lane block, 30 east backed up through the 283 split. In fact, 30 east is backed up all the way to the Harrisburg Pike, and 283 east heading into the 30 split is backed up close to McGovernville Road 741. Expect a slow go, 30 east prior to 222, right lane closed. 1 mile backlog, 222 south down to 30. Lancaster City accident, James Street at Charlotte Street. Got one in Columbia there on Lancaster Avenue, 462 at Shawnee Avenue. Making your way into Berks County, we're in good shape, just busy on the West Shore Bypass, getting word of a possible accident there on that eastbound side of 422 approaching Lancaster Avenue. John Wilspach, right now traffic.
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1: 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Injured? 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

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And better late than never for Thomas Rhett at Hershey Park Stadium, the show that got pushed back by a day because of the heavy weather that came through. And, of course, when they announced the postponement, I know a lot of people were upset because they had already gone to Hershey and they were tailgating or getting ready for the show, whatever they were doing, and it wasn't raining then. But by the end of the night, I think we could all agree it was probably the smart move. And it turned out to be a great show on a Sunday night with Thomas Rhett and Niall Horan coming out together to do that little 20-minute duet thing. Very cool. Here's John Party, I-105, WIOV.

feeling was real. Neither one of us looking for three little words, unless those three words were do not disturb. Checkout was supposed to be noon, but we slept until three.

0: 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You can take us anywhere just by listening on our app. Download it for free. Good afternoon. I'm Harley. And be honest, how fast over the speed limit do you typically go on your ride home from work? About as fast as the traffic will allow you to go, probably. But a new study found that driving the speed limit on all of your travels can save 6 million gallons of gas, 50,000 metric tons of carbon dioxide pollution per day in the U.S. That's it, if everybody just drove the speed limit, and it would only add 54 seconds to your average trip. That's it, 54 seconds just to save all of that gas and also to anger everyone else who's behind you on the highway. I've got Sam Hunt and Chase Matthew coming up on I-105 WIOV.
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2: Lancaster County accident, 30 eastbound prior to 222. Now off to the side, but 30 east is still backed up through the 283 split. 283 east into the 30 splits backed up to the Mannheim Pike. 30 east backed up to the Mannheim Pike. Expect some slow go there heading over to 222, but all lanes are open. Heavy on the Fruitville Pike and on 222 just north of 30. We're dealing with an accident. Warwick Township, Rothsville Road at Briar Hill Road. Got one Upper Laycock Township, 23 at Stolzfuss Lane. Got one Lancaster City, James Street at Charlotte Street. One in Columbia, Lancaster Avenue, 462 there at Barber Street. Making your way into Berks County. Still seeing that slow go on the West Shore Bypass, but they cleared that fender bender near Lancaster Avenue. John Wilsbach, right now traffic.
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21: 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They're achievable, they are stackable, and sustainable. 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But again, away from screens if you can. And as you get back into bed, it's all about breathing again. 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That really works for me. I'm Dr. Sanjay Gupta, helping you live a better life.
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0: 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Download the free I-105 app now with Taylor Swift, I Knew It, I Knew You, or Brad Paisley and his wife Kimberly were among those in attendance at the Taylor Swift, Travis Kelce wedding of a lifetime at Madison Square Garden. And Paisley called it, quote, one of the least pretentious weddings I've ever been to. Which makes me wonder what kind of weddings he's been to before. That's crazy. Luke Combs, Jason Aldean on the way. I-105 WIOV.
1: Now, here's New Holland Ford traffic on I-105.
2: They cleared that accident on 30 eastbound prior to 222. 30 east still running a little slow from the Fruitville Pike over to 222, but that is quickly thinning out. Still seeing some heavy conditions on 272, just north of 30. Dealing with the accident, Warwick Township, Rothsville Road at Briar Hill Road, going east, Hempfield Township, Centerville Road at Marietta Avenue. 283 is in good shape into Berks County. Got some busy conditions there, eastbound 422 from 176 all the way over past Neversink Road. We're looking good, I-78, John Wilsbach. Right now, traffic.
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I-105-WIOV. Jason Aldean, Don't Tell Me. Now, it's second week at number one on the Billboard country charts. Congratulations to Jason. 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

0: Check in anywhere on the app, on the air, on your smart speaker, I-105 WIOV. I'm Harley. A man in Kansas City had to be rescued from a port-a-john recently. He apparently dropped his bottle of Mountain Dew down in it and then tried to retrieve it and got stuck. Well, at least he had good reason. I mean, come on, Mountain Dew. Do yourself a favor. Don't do that at Fall Fest. If you drop your drink down the porta potty, just leave it there. I will buy you a new one. Just come straight. I'm going to be there. Just find me and I will get you a replacement. I promise. Okay. Kane Brown and Jordan Davis coming up on I-105 WIOV. 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

0: 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Say, Alexa, play I-105 WIOV with Dan and Shay. I'm Harley. Well, congratulations to Kenny Chesney, who now has his 62nd top 10 hit song on the country charts. That is just too big of a number to comprehend. 62 hit songs in his career. Carry On is coming up on I-105 WIOV. 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

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I'm Harley, riding off Rich and Casey back tomorrow. 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